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If you like your rock with a little country, then join me, Kat, on Wednesdays between 1 and 2pm, where I'll be playing country rock, southern rock, and some dark country here on Hastings Rock. 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

0: Hello, I've just dropped in to tell you about The Variety Mix, a programme showcasing rock, psych and experimental music from yesterday and today. To mix it all up, you might also hear some folk, roots and a little blues. Expect the unexpected. The Variety Mix with me, Simon Halsey, here on Hastings Rock at 7 p.m.
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5: 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Expect the unexpected. 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

0: Hi, Ralph Windsor here. 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

Hi, Simon here. Just reminding you, I'll be with you every Monday morning from 6 till 8 to help you start the day. I know, just when you thought Monday mornings couldn't be any worse, I'm here to lighten them up. We will play you a de-stressing tune every Monday to help you start the day in a better way. That's Hastings Rock with me, Simon Vaness, 6 till 8 every Monday morning. Speak to you then. Ta-ra.

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0: 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You know, when you're drawing from the 50s, 60s, 70s, and 80s, you never know what you're going to hear next. I'll be giving you some of the stories behind the songs, so wrap up your weekend with me, Mark Nielsen, on Let the Good Times Roll, Sunday nights at 9 on Hastings Rock Radio.

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0: should have got better than yourself. 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
2: Greetings, Nick here. This coming Monday, I'll be presenting the Monday Night Rock Show at 7 o'clock. I'll be playing the top five in the current rock singles chart. I'll have the two long songs and your requests. That's this coming Monday at 7 p.m. with me, Nick Thomas.

Do you like your guitars accompanied by a spot of fiddle and a hurdy-gurdy? Do you fancy your chances of having your name stolen by fey folk? Or are you like me, and sea shanties occupy three-fifths of your brain? Then you should be tuned into The Folk Show with me, Kaylee, right here on Hastings Rock. 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

morning. It's Sunday morning and the Rock Zone is calling. If you're awake already, got your coffee all sorted out and going to settle down for a couple of hours of some classic tunes, as soft rock and some ballads as well. Adrian Gurvitz there, sounding very much like the Bee Gees, it has to be said, doesn't it? That song very much lends itself to a Bee Gee penned song. And it's not. Adrian Gurvitz, yeah. Is writing his classics in the attic. And if it's as warm in his attic as it is in his studio this morning already, I'm surprised that song's as long as it is. Sunday morning. Good morning.

That's Survivor, going back to 1983 there for their Caught in the Game album, 1983. Santa Ana Winds was the name of the track, and that that name of that track gave an idea to a group of guys as well to name their band, actually, Santa Ana Winds, which we've been playing recently on the Rock Zone. Very, very nice stuff, some good stuff. Actually, we might even dig one of them out a little bit later on, if we can. So it is, we've woken up to a pretty cool morning, it has to be said. Warm, but cool, because the sun's shining. And I'm not quite sure where you are, Karen Sweetman Hicks, but you're saying good morning, and we are praying for the rain to end before our friend's garden party. Now, the rain is appreciated, she says, but just not today. No, well, we are here on the in the west wing of the Hastings Rock Studios. The sun's beaming in through the window as we speak, and it's sort of turning up to be really rather quite warm. So hoping that we'll send it your way, send the sunshine your way. We can do that here because it's Hastings Rock, you know? Yeah. So a very good morning as well to Dave Turton this morning. Hope you're doing well, Dave. Be back on your radios as soon as possible.

That's a fabulous song, isn't it? It's from Hardy, and it's featuring Eric Church, Morgan Wallen, and Tim McGraw as well. So quite a hefty country lineup in that song. And the song there is about the MacArthur family, about father and son and so forth, going down the line on the same bit of ground, working it. That's a great song. And if that's the sort of thing that you like, then, hey, why not tune in to Cat on a Wednesday lunchtime from 1 o'clock, where she gives you an hour of country. And in fact, this Tuesday evening, if you tune in, check the schedule out for the exact timings. She will be doing, Cat This Is, will be doing a tribute to Dolly Parton, the two-hour show, of some of her musings and some of the things that she said and some of the things that she's done, and a lot of Dolly music as well, but not just all stuff written by Dolly, sung by Dolly. It'll be a lot of stuff written by Dolly and passed on to other people as well. What a fabulous person she was, and RIP from the Rock Zone, of course, to Dolly Parton. I hadn't actually planned to put anything in the show this morning from Dolly, but do you know what? I might have a look round and see what I can find. While we're on the subject of Miss Cataway, Cat This Is to all of you guys and friends. She says, we should be listening this morning, but we got one of the grandchildren here, and he's a pretty full-on busy kind of guy. and it was his dad's birthday yesterday, so say hi to us here and to Leo as well for a happy birthday for yesterday. We've done that for you as well. And as I say, check it out on the Tuesday for Dolly Parton. A bit of a special coming on there from Cat. It's Sunday morning. You're in the Sunday Morning Rock Zone, and you are very welcome. Here's Marillion. This is Beautiful.

Fabulous song back to 1995 from Marillion from the Afraid of Sunlight album, and a track called Beautiful, and it's most certainly is a beautiful track, isn't it? Very understated wandering bass line around in the all the way through that, just up and down the scales, actually really, really nice and not in your face, just really nice. What a lovely song, like that very, very much. Now, as I said, Cat Cataway on Tuesday evenings doing a this Tuesday coming is doing a tribute to one of the most inspirational singer songwriters that there's ever been in the music industry, loved by millions of people. And there was, of course, there's been a huge pouring out across the internet, isn't there, of people saying things and doing things. One thing that stuck out for me was just, there was a lady on, I don't know if it was TikTok or Instagram or whatever it was. She just popped up and said, to RIP for Dolly Parton, can you imagine, she's going, a little girl from the mountains, just on a farm, doing what you do in those sort of circumstances, and to end up having the changing of the guard at Buckingham Palace playing one of your songs. She said, if that's not inspirational to any young girl, then I don't know what is. I think she's quite right.

Fabulous stuff. Love is Like a Butterfly from the hugely inspirational Dolly Parton, R.I.P. So, have you been following so far this weekend the top 50 that Hastings Rock has helped compile? We say helped because all we've done is put them all together. You're the one that's been doing the voting, and you've been voting all through the summer for some pretty fabulous songs, it has to be said. All kicked off Saturday morning with Nick Thomas on the radio, and he started at number 15, and then Tony Davis took over. Straight after me, here at 11 o'clock, the countdown continues with Andy Knight, and then a little bit later on this afternoon, Dan Hack takes over and he continues the countdown as well. There's been some great songs so far. Each presenter is playing their section of the top 50, because there's only 50 songs, of course, so to spread it out over the weekend, we've sort of given them sort of 8-10 tracks each, but the rest of their show has been filled with what we've been calling the bubbling under, which are the ones that didn't quite make the charts, and here's one of them. This comes from Fleetwood Mac. It was ranked in the charts, in the top 50 chart, 121, if it can be 121 in the top 50. But I guess you know what I really mean, don't you? Fleetwood Mac and Dreams. The chart continues with Andy Knight at 11 o'clock this morning.

0: Yes, 121, number 121, bubbling under the top 50. Quite a way under, in fact, which is quite surprising. There were some surprises as we were collating the top 50 singles for this year, for 2026. There's quite a few very, very, very well-known ones that have got pretty low votes. So it's good. It all changes around a little bit, doesn't it? But what is going to be number one? Well, you can find out Monday afternoon. Paul Darnell kicks off the top 50 at 3 o'clock, and he runs around until 5 o'clock, when I take over at 5 o'clock and be playing you out the top 10, with featuring, of course, the number one, which is, well, you'll have to wait until Monday evening to find out, won't you? Just before 7 o'clock here on Hastings Rock Radio on Monday.
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0: There's a forgotten album, Automatic for the People from REM. And a track there called Drives. Nice to hear something from them again. Now, if you want to get in contact with the Rock Zone this morning, the Sunday morning Rock Zone, it just does ballads and soft rock. It's just the idea to ease you into your Sunday, whatever the rest of your weekend is going to be. Don't need to be at it all at rock and roll and heavy metal, not first thing on a Sunday morning, that's for sure. Well, I don't. Get in contact with us if you would like to. You can send us a text 07441120877. Any time of the week you like. It's ralph@hastingsrock.co.uk for the email address. You can send anything you like to that address and I'll either ignore it or I'll reply to you. That's not true. No, I always reply. Excuse me. You can send a request or a dedication or whatever in any time on that email address. And, of course, the normal one, dj@hastingsrock.co.uk. Here's a song you don't very often hear from Sad Cafe.
1: You never

Sad Cafe were a fabulous band. And they had an album released in 2008 called Anthology. And this is where we've taken this song from, Keep Us Together, for a Sunday morning. Absolutely, that's what it needs to be. What have we got for you now? How about a little bit of Foreigner for you? And thank you, as I say, if you've been messaging in this morning already, you can join us, of course, on the Hastings Rock Facebook page this morning as well, if you wish. We've got a post right at the top there. So pop along, have a say hi to a few people. Vicky Towerman is there, as is John Morris. And good morning to all listening to the Total National Radio Network this morning as well.

0: Definitely a Sunday morning Rock Zone classic. It's Foreigner and Waiting for a Girl Like You from Foreigner 4. Fabulous album, that has to be said. So on the Facebooks, a very good morning to Janine Corder this morning, who says good morning, Ralph, and good morning to everyone else out there in Facebook land. And John Morris is saying another beautiful day in paradise. Loving the rain, but can we please make it not happen between 3 and 8pm, please? Because technically we have an outside gig today. Thanks in advance, he says. Well, I'll do my best, John. I'll see what I can do. See if I can blow it in a different direction. I believe you're in Rye, aren't you? Something like that today, with the Admiral Finns Reloaded, of course. So if you're in Rye, check out... Well, just sort of open your car windows and have a listen, and you will hear John, that's for sure, and the band's there somewhere in Rye. And follow the noise, you will find them. I'm sure he'll text me in a minute and tell me exactly where they are playing. Vicky Tower Manor is there as well this morning. Had a busy week away, from what I can understand. Sounds like you're pretty glad to be home. Good morning to Alex Pass this morning. And Roy Truncheon's with us as well, saying good morning all. Also on the email, ralph@hastingsrock.co.uk, we've heard from Rod Smith this morning. Says, I've been to the Great British Rhythm and Blues Festival all weekend. There's many cracking acts, including the Thomas Heppel Band, and Chloe Josephine's there as well, and Will Wilde. And Will Wilde played some unreleased tracks from his brand new forthcoming album. Yeah, I haven't heard any of those yet, Rod, so you are extremely lucky. The new album from Will Wilde is due out next year. Later today, they'll be playing the Hastings, or partly, he says, partly Hastings-based Sonny Flint's Beano's Blues Brothers, amongst others, for the rest of the day. Should be a good day, he says. Sounds like you're having a great weekend, but he said possibly if you could play something from the Chloe Josephine, that would be rather special. We can do that for you, Rod. Here she is,
1: on the Monterey,
0: with her version of Natural Woman.

0: Yeah, just an amazing voice, Chloe Josephine there. And that was taken from her album Blossoming, which is live.
1: I love singing with these incredible women.
0: And so, we did that especially for Rod Smith, who's at the one of the blues festivals currently at the minute, where Chloe Josephine and her band are playing there. Chloe Josephine, you will remember, was the other female half of Brave Rival. To my mind, the soulful half too. Brave Rival's gone off in a totally different direction now, of course, and it's good. They are good. So I saw them live without Chloe just a little while ago, and still a fab band, it has to be said. They got a new album on the way too, crowdfunded album. That'll be on the way. I think there's some live stuff actually just been released, but there is a brand new album on the way as well from Brave Rival. Chloe Josephine there from that album Blossoming, and fabulous stuff, really great. What a voice. Do love that very much. And her version there of You Make Me Feel Like a Natural Woman. Well, not me personally, but yeah, you know. It's a Sunday morning rock zone, and you're very welcome to join in as well. Just come and join us on the Facebook page, or it's Ralph at hastingsrock.co.uk, or 07441120877 on the text line. We got your double play coming for you right now, or just after the 10 o'clock break. And it's from a band that we haven't featured on a double play yet. So I'm very much looking forward to these two songs. And who is the band? Well, I might have to keep you in suspenders for another couple of seconds.
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0: Yes, you are. And the double play this week comes from Creed.
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Yeah, two incredible power ballads there from the band Creed. And although we played one or two tracks from Creed in this Sunday Morning Rock Zone over the couple of three, 4 years that we've been doing this, we haven't featured them as of yet in the 10 o'clock. Thank you, Creed. Thank you for that. That's very nice. We haven't featured them on the double play at 10 o'clock, so we thought it was high time we did, with Arms Wide Open, fabulous track, and earlier from the album Weathered, we played the track there, One Last Breath, two from Creed. If you have a thought of possibly a band or a movie or a theme that we could do a double play for in future weeks, then please do let me know, ralph@hastingsrock.co.uk, and we'll see if we can get one on in future for you. John Morris has sent one in, and we'll be looking at that and maybe putting that in for next week. And talking to John Morris, he has actually just managed to message back and said, yes, the Admiral Finns Reloaded are at the Cricketers in Rye this afternoon between 3 and 5, probably between 4 and 7. Well, they're setting up between 3 and 5, I reckon. 3 and 8, he said, sorry. So I reckon they're probably playing between 4 and 7. The Admiral Finns Reloaded, sort of blowing the lid off of Rye this afternoon. It's the Cricketers, a renamed pub. It used to be called the Bedford, I think. There they will be. They will be there blowing the lid off of Rye for the bank holiday Sunday afternoon. Now, if it's your birthday today, a very happy birthday from us all here in the Rock Zone, and certainly in the Sunday Morning Rock Zone, and you share it with a very, very, very special person. Yeah, not only a famous person, she's not really that famous, but she is in this household. Very happy birthday to my daughter, Deanna. Never

0: Fullback, how you remind me. We said to, actually, funnily enough, she's probably quivering somewhere, probably thinking that, because she only gets called Deanna when she's done something wrong. So happy birthday, Dee. There you go. That's a bit better, isn't it? And we said, right, so I'm on air in the morning. What song would you like? And I'd already got Aerosmith up and ready. What was the one? I can't even think of it now. The one from the film, anyway. So I thought that's bound to be the one that she's chosen. So I'd penciled that in and I'd written it in and we got it up on the playlist and everything. And she went, can I have Nickelback, please? You remind me. Fabulous stuff. So happy birthday to Dee. Also, yes, there will be, there's a couple of other birthdays, celeb birthdays. We'll get to those a little bit later on. So let's have some Black.
1: I've been here before.
0: He's a bit keen, isn't he? Let's have some Black Paisley now.

fabulous voice, Freddie Mercury, of course, and Save Me from Queen. Now, have you been listening to the Hastings Rock chart rundown, the top 50 greatest songs of all time, by voted for by you, the listener? It's for us to compile the top 50. As I say, it started off with Nick Thomas yesterday morning and continued with Tony Davis. This afternoon, or this morning, I should say, it continues with our very own Friday Breakfast and Birthday Boy during the week. Andy Knight takes it, takes the next stage of the top 50 rundown, and that's at 11 o'clock this morning. He's running that, and then a little later on this afternoon at 5 o'clock, Dan Hack on his Sunday afternoon anthems. He will also be running, or taking the baton up from there on, and running a few more down for the top 50. And that's all happening today. It culminates tomorrow when Paul Darnell, who does the Wednesday evening heavy metal stuff, he'll be playing some not quite so heavy metal stuff in the chart as it happens. And that should be around about 3 o'clock, I think, tomorrow afternoon. And then I take the top 10 from 5 o'clock Monday afternoon before the Nick Thomas evening show. We'll be counting down right to number one. What was your number one? Have you missed the chart so far and wondering what was the two, the top from 50 down to, I think we're down to about 43, something like that. No, we should be a bit more than that, 35, something like that, I think. Well, you can check it out on the Hastings Rock website. You'll see there's the top 50. There's a little yellow button there. You push that and it lists up so far everything that has been played out from the top 50 so far. Catch up. You voted for it and we're playing it out over the bank holiday weekends. This one didn't make it. Too new. This is from Ride the Rainbow album.

fabulous voice of Candice Knight there. Obviously, Richie, Mrs. Richie Blackmore. There she is, Candice Knight, with Rainbow Song. It was the Jolene Turner would have been singing that from the Difficult to Cure album, I think it was, and I Surrender. Much more rocky version. That is a wonderful acoustic version from the wonderful Candice Knight. And as I say, speaking of Knights, spelled slightly different, but our very own Andy Knight will be continuing the top 50 all-time listeners chart, and that comes up at 11 o'clock this morning, and he will be continuing from number 34. So make sure you stay tuned to Hastings Rock this morning. And we've been playing also, while we've been playing out your top 50 in these specialist shows, we've also been playing some of the bubbling under tracks as well. These are the tracks that didn't quite make the 50, although they still got votes. This was number 64.

0: Ah, yes. A pretty epic song, it has to be said, isn't it? Bridge Over Troubled Waters, Simon and Garfunkel. And if you voted for that to be in the top 50, it just missed out, unfortunately. If we'd done the top 100, you'd have been fine, because it's sitting there at number 64, so fairly close. Well done if you've voted for that, and at least it was sort of in the chart and it got played, although it's not actually in the chart, but it still got played, so that's pretty cool. When we're doing the top 10 show tomorrow between 5 and 7 on Bank Holiday Monday, we'll also be drawing three winners for those of you that voted for your song. So even if your song didn't get in, you still stand a chance of winning something. And I think we've got DAB radio to give away, we've got a mug to give away, and I think we've got a little bit of a bundle as well to give away as well. So there'll be three draws tomorrow, all coming up between 5 and 7, along with the top 10. That's all happening tomorrow at Bank Holiday Monday.
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0: Yeah, fabulous. Dr. Hook. Gotta love Dr. Hook, right? And there it was, the song Make Like the Movies, or More Like the Movies for you. Great stuff. Loving that. I know there are quite a few Dr. Hook fans out there. They all keep quiet. I don't know why. Shouldn't. It's fabulous stuff. Now, I was at playing a gig with my band Easy Tiger on Friday. We were playing the Festival of Transport at Hellinglie, one of the big shows that there is there. And it's a fabulous show all over this weekend. Shame about the weather. I hope it's not dampening it too much. Well, probably not dampening it. It's probably making it a bit mucky and muddy. But our drummer, Chris Clark, his wife was along as well, Sandra, and saying, thank you for the mentions. So I'm going to mention you this morning, Sandra, without even mentioning Chris. Oh, I just did, didn't I, really? But there you go. She said, you know what, one of my favourite songs, well, not maybe favourite songs, but one of those songs that I really like, but you very rarely hear on the radio. Well, I said, no, what's that? And she says, well, it's this. Mr. Sean Mullins and Lullaby, and it's popped up in the playlist for today. So that's quite a thing, isn't it? Honestly. It's the Rock Zone on a Sunday morning, and a very, very good morning to you.
1: She grew up with the children of the stars.

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It's kinda like Nashville.

Sean Mullins and Lullaby. A song inspired by a chance meeting with a lady, an unnamed lady, in 1997 after a gig that Sean Mullins played in Los Angeles. And they sat together and had a few drinks and so on and so forth. They say unnamed at the lady, but then a little bit later on, she's named as a Jodie. So whether it is Jodie, as in Jodie Foster, who knows? Or whether it is still, you know, whether that's just all bull, as they say. It's apparently a female fan. Her life story wasn't as bad as was made out in the song. So there you go. But that chance encounter for that evening certainly made a good song and a good record, and gave Sean Mullins that huge hit. So, is it your birthday today? Are you celebrating your birthday today? If you are, then you have a very, very, very happy birthday from all of the Hastings Rock crew. And I hope you have a wonderful day today. You share it not only with superstar Deanna Windsor, my daughter, but you also share it with legends such as John Peel, the DJ of DJs, as far as many, many, many radio presenters are concerned. What a man. Did a huge amount for the music industry in the UK, and just brilliant stuff. So that would have been John Peel's birthday today. Also, you share it with guitarist extraordinaire Mickey Most. And here he is with Whitesnake.

been about some years, haven't they? They're Whitesnake there, and The Deeper the Love from Slip of the Tongue album. And we're wishing Mickey Most a very happy birthday today. And we wish you a happy birthday as well, if it's your birthday today, from all of us here in the Sunday Morning Rock Zone crew. Now, good morning to Bob Shoesmith this morning. Says, good morning, Sir Ralph of the Windsor. Sorry I'm late on parade this week, but we got a new puppy. I see. He said, you'll have to have a look at the, my own Facebook feed for cuteness overload. But just quickly saying hi to all of the crew out there today. And now I've got to get back to the carnage. Now, if I remember rightly, I haven't looked yet, Bob, but I know you are, or your family certainly are, a friend of the little pug dogs, aren't you? So, and they are super cute when they're little, aren't they? Super cute all the time, I guess, really. So good luck with that. And I know you've just done a lot of decorating around the house. So that's all about just to be undone, isn't it, for the over the next few months while Puppy gets himself sorted out. Ah, dear. I remember the days of puppies and things. Oh, nightmare. Good morning to Carol Truffle, says, good morning, Ralph. Not so windy today. No, I think, although it's clouding over a little bit now, but it's still rather muggy and warm, isn't it? And good morning, Ralph, and everyone from a very proud Doctor Hook fan, says Mo. That's Maureen Lakey. And she's loud and proud to be a Doctor Hook fan. Absolutely. As you should be. It's nearly time to go, and the top 50 countdown continues at 11 o'clock with Andy Knight, so stay where you are. This one won't be in there. This is Michael Bolton. Another incredible voice. Been in some rock bands over the years, this guy.

0: just an incredible voice, isn't he? Michael Bolton. And I said I loved you, but I lied. Well, I would never do such a thing. So that's about it from the Sunday Morning Rock Zone. Stay where you are, though, because the very our very own Andy Knight continues the Top 50 listener countdown at 11 o'clock this morning. That is in 1 minute's time. Following that, we have Gordon Cooper at 1 o'clock with the Golden Year. Rick Triumph's along this afternoon. Dan Hack will be along as well at 5 o'clock, and he will also be doing the Top 50 countdown as well. And Mark Nielsen along at 9 o'clock this evening. We'll catch you next time round Sunday morning on next Sunday for the Sunday Morning Rock Zone.
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0: And I'll catch you at 5 o'clock Monday, Bank Holiday Monday afternoon, for the final Top 10 countdown. Looking forward to playing that and seeing you then. In the meantime, TTFN, ta-da for now.
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6: My thanks to Ralph for the last couple of hours. What a great way to start Sunday morning with the Rock Zone Ballads. I've got a feeling it might get a little louder in the next 60 minutes as we continue the countdown of your Top 50 songs. That's in around about 15 minutes' time. Ahead of that, we're going to play you some of the songs which didn't quite make the final 50, but are bubbling under like this. It's a long way to the top if you want to rock and roll. It's AC/DC kicking us off this morning on Hastings Rock.

Good morning. Hope you find you well. This is Andy Knight here on Hastings Rock. Cloudy, chance of light rain today. A few sunny spells around, a high of 20 degrees. If you want to get in contact with the show with any thoughts on some of the songs we play between now and midday in the chat, you can text 07441120877. You can drop me an email, dj@hastingsrock.co.uk, or comment on the Facebook thread, which is up and running. There's one of the songs which didn't make the final 50. It's a long way to the top. If you want to rock and roll, from AC/DC, this didn't make it either. Def Leppard.

0: online on DAB and on your smart speaker. This is Hastings Rock. It's 11 minutes past 11. There's a song which got a few votes, not enough to make the 50, though. It's Pour Some Sugar on Me from Def Leppard. Over this weekend, we're counting down the listeners at top 50 songs. Thanks to you if you send us your top 10 favourite rock songs over the last couple of months or so. Yesterday, we kicked it off with Nick Thomas with 50 right the way through to 25, which Nick and Tony did. So I've got numbers 34 to 27, which we'll do between now and midday. Dan Hack has numbers 26 to 19 tonight at 5. And then tomorrow, Bank Holiday Monday, it concludes between 3 and 5. Paul Darnell does 18 to 11. And Ralph Windsor will wrap it up between 5 and 7, counting down your top 10. Plus, if you did submit your top 10, you're in the draw to win that DAB radio. You'll find out with Ralph tomorrow night if you're the winner. And also on our website, you can check the songs we've played on the charts so far. And as soon as this show is done and dusted at midday, that'll be updated with the songs I've played as well. Right, here's the last of our bubbling under songs before we get into the chart for real. From 1979, Milk and Alcohol, Dr. Feelgood.
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0: Dr. Feelgood and Milk and Alcohol, the last of the bubbling under songs which I'm playing, so we'll get into the chart for real in just a moment.
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0: So let's recap on what we played you yesterday. At number 50, Unto Others and Butterfly. At number 49, Rainbow, A Light in the Black. At number 48, Led Zeppelin, When the Levee Breaks. 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Number 46, AC/DC, Let There Be Rock. 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
0: And we continue at number 34, Metallica.

The home of rock music in Hastings, this is Hastings Rock at number 34 on the countdown, Creeping Death by Metallica. It was the lead and only commercial single released on the 23rd of November back in 1984 from their album Ride the Lightning. And Creeping Death actually describes the 10th plague of Egypt. It's one of the band's most popular songs and is currently the second most played song at their live gigs. So you voted, we counted. These are the top 50 songs. And coming in at number 33... reached number 9 on the UK charts in 1971, The Who.

You voted that number 33. It's The Who and Won't Get Fooled Again, taken from their fifth studio album called Who's Next, which remains their only UK number one album, believe it or not. And it's since been used as the opening theme song for the police drama series CSI Miami. Morning to Chris Smith, also Colette Dobinson, Tony Bell. Hi to you, Dan Hack, also Kat Cataway. Big Ali says Yowza's just had a bit of a Wi-Fi jump and went from Dr. Feelgood straight into the middle of Metallica. That's not done my hangover any good this morning. And also good morning to Carol Truffle as well. And number 32, it's Guns N' Roses, and this is November Rain on the countdown from Hastings Rock.

Number 32 on the countdown. Guns N' Roses, November Rain here on Hastings Rock. Song which reached number 4 in the UK charts back in 1992. It was the third single, lifted from their album Use Your Illusion 1, written by the band's lead vocalist Axl Rose. He actually started writing it, believe it or not, as early as 1983. Well, he got there in the end. I think you'll agree it was worth the wait. And at number 31, released in 2014 by the Japanese metal band Baby Metal. This is called Gimme Chocolate.

So the listeners' top 50 here on Hastings Rock at number 31, Gimme Chocolate from Baby Metal. That song explores the inner conflict of women wanting chocolate but fearing weight gain. Good morning to David. Thanks very much for your text. He says, Vera and I are having a competition to see who has the highest entry in the top 50. He says, so far, I've had none. He says, fingers crossed, because there's beer money riding on this. I love that. Well, perhaps you voted for this, David. At number 30, Anthrax, I Am the Law.

0: These are the songs you voted for on our Top 50 Countdown. Coming in at number 30, I Am The Law by Anthrax, reached number 32 on the charts back in 1987. The first single released from their third studio album called Among the Living. What's going to be number one? We'll find out when Ralph does the top 10 tomorrow between 5 and 7. Hand on heart, I have absolutely no idea, because us presenters, we have not been told the chart. It's a big, big secret, I tell you. So I've got absolutely no idea. I'll be tuned in to find out just like you. On the way at 29, we got Sabaton. They play next.
1: 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They strut in Hastings Rock t-shirts. And now, you can too. 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

To Hell and Back by Sabaton, number 29 on the chart. The song is all about Audie Murphy, America's most decorated soldier of World War II. The hell in the title also refers to his severe post-traumatic stress disorder. A lot of love on the Facebook page for the baby metal song we played you at number 31. Morning to Martin and Sonia. Thanks very much for your text. And just like David and Vera, they're also having a competition to see who can get the most entries in the top 50. And he says, sadly, I'm in second place at the moment. At number 28 on the chart, here's Fleetwood Mac, one of their classic songs from Rumours. This is The Chain.

There's a chain from a Fleetwood Mac song taken from their 1977 album Rumours. And of course, it's particularly famous in this country for its use for many years as the theme to the BBC's Formula One coverage. It's their second most streamed song on Spotify with over 1.5 billion streams, which is why you put it at number 28 on our chart, because it's a really popular song. Thanks for your company this morning. Coming up in around about an hour from now, between 1 and 2, Rock's Golden Year with Gordon Cooper. See if you can guess the year. At 2 o'clock, it's Rick Triumph. Then at 5, it's a Dan Hack, and the chart continues with him, numbers 26 through to 19. And between 9 and midnight tonight, Let the Good Times Roll, and that is with Mark Nielsen. It's been brief this morning. We've been on air for an hour, but we've crammed a lot in, and there's one more song to go at number 27 on the chart without you. The Doobie Brothers, a track taken from their 1973 album The Captain and Me, which also includes Long Train Running and also China Grove. At number 27, without you, the Doobie Brothers on Hastings Rock.

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Hi, and thanks for joining me for today's episode of Rocks, Rocks, Garnier with me, the Rockmeister, a.k.a. Rock, hence the name. But you know that, so I don't know why I always say that. What you also know is that for the next hour, I'm going to be playing a selection of album tracks and UK hit singles, and possibly a few around-the-world singles as well, that were all around in the same year. On top of that, I'll throw in a few stats and facts as well, and hopefully by the end of the year, you will have sorted out what year all the tracks have come from. Started off with Motley Crue, of course, with Girls, Girls, Girls. This from the album Hysteria is a little bit of Def Leppard.

You just heard Guns N' Roses from their album Appetite for Destruction with Paradise City. Before that, we had Def Leppard with Pour Some Sugar on Me. And start off today's show was Motley Crue with Girls, Girls, Girls. In September of this year, Pink Floyd released A Momentary Lapse of Reason, their first album after the departure of and legal battle with bassist Roger Waters. The subsequent tour grossed around £135 million worldwide.

mixtures, rich colors.

around about the halfway stage of today's episode of Rock's Rock's Golden Year with me, the Rockmeister, and hopefully you've got a rough idea of what you think the year may well have been. From their album Bridge of Spies, you just heard To Power with Heart and Soul. From the Joshua Tree was U2 and the Swedish Thing, and before that we had Pink Floyd with Learning to Fly. In this year, the first joint rock concert between the United States and the Soviet Union is held in Moscow to promote peace. The Doobie Brothers, James Taylor, Santana and Bonnie Raitt share the bill with Soviet rock group Autograph.

heading rapidly towards the end of today's show, so hopefully you've all sussed out, or most of you have sussed out, what year they're all from. I reckon I can squeeze in one more stat and two more tracks before it's time for me to announce what the year is. But you just heard Bon Jovi from their album Slippery When Wet with Wanted Dead or Alive. From the album Invisible Touch, we had Genesis with In Too Deep, John Farnham with You're the Voice, and then we had Starship with Nothing's Gonna Stop Us Now. In December of this year, REM have their first US top 10 hit with a single, The One I Love. Often heard as a simple love song, the song is actually lyrically darker. The track is from their band's fifth album, Document.

That's it, Fleetwood Mac with Little Eyes and REM with The One I Love. Bring us to the end of today's episode of Rock's Rock's Gold New with me, the Rockmeister. The year that you were looking for, hopefully that most you got, but the year was 1987. Congratulations if you got it right. Commiserations if you got it wrong. I'm going to finish off with another track from 1987 from the album Whiplash Smile with Billy Idol and Sweet 16. But hopefully you've enjoyed this selection enough to join me same time, same place, same channel next week. As always, thanks for listening and see you all again soon. Bye for now.

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4: 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Sarah, Gary and the team look forward to seeing you soon.

take a tender piece of world metal, stir in a tasty morsel of folk, add a glug of sea shanties, marinate it all in steaming prog rock. Turn it up to Gas Mark 6, season with an array of Jameses and add a generous helping of Mother Knows Best on the side. Then you've got a recipe for Kayleigh Dobinson, regularly served on Hastings Rock. The show is served.

The steamer began to move slowly away, but on the landward horizon appeared the silhouette of a fighting machine. Another came, and another, striding over hills and trees, plunging far out to sea and blocking the exit of the steamer. Between them lay the silent, grey, ironclad Thunder Child. Slowly it moved toward shore, then with a deafening roar and whoosh of spray, it swung about and drove at full speed towards the waiting Martians.

Martians released their black smoke, but the ship sped on, cutting down one of the tripod figures. Instantly, the others raised their heat rays and melted the Thunderchild's valiant heart.

When the smoke cleared, the little steamer had reached the misty horizon and Carrie was safe. But the Thunder Child had vanished forever, taking with her man's last hope of victory. The leaden sky was lit by green flashes, cylinder following cylinder, and no one and nothing was left now to fight them. The Earth belonged to the Martians.

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Welcome to

You love the way you look when you look in the mirror, don't you? Me too. I've been. You got the whole world at the tip of your fingers, don't you? It's true.

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1: 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You decided the order. The Hastings Rock.

Good afternoon and welcome to Afternoon Anthems with me, Dan Hack. And we are live here on Hastings Rock and it is now 4 minutes past five. And of course, we are here counting down your top 50. So for the first hour, I'm going to play the bubbling under tracks. So tracks that didn't quite make it into the top 50. And I've been looking forward to this show for the best part of a week. And I genuinely don't know what songs are in the top 50 until they come out, just as yourselves, because we haven't been told. We've only been told what songs we've got to play. So I've got my eight songs here and I don't know any more than that. And some of the songs, what I've been looking forward to is your reaction to some of the songs that didn't make it. And I know there's going to be one or two in the ones I'm going to play in the next hour or so that you're going to be surprised they haven't made it into the top 50. So that was the first one, the Rolling Stones, I Can't Get No Satisfaction. That didn't make it into the top 50. So the next one I think is going to cause a little stir as well. And I was looking at one of the posts or one of the comments on Tony Davis's show yesterday. And there's a couple of people there who were talking about this particular song, but I couldn't say anything about it. And there's a lot of people out there who dislike this song, including Tony Davis. And he expressed his opinions on it then. And then there was others that said it was in their top 10. So the next one that didn't make the top 50 is this.

There's one track in the bubbling under tracks I've got that is going to cause national uproar, that it didn't make the top 50. Can you guess what it is? Post in the comments on the Facebook page. And of course, you can contact me via email, dj@hastingsrock.co.uk, or you can send me a text, 07441 120877. Chris Smith is tuned in and listening. Good afternoon to you. And so is John Harding, and he says, yes, I think Mr. Blue Sky deserves to be in there, even if it is overplayed. Yeah, I kind of agree with that. Yes, there is one track I'm going to play you today that didn't make the top 50, which I think a lot of you will be shocked at. So the next song that didn't make the top 50 is the Waterboys, and this is The Whole of the Moon.

ones that didn't make the cut and get into the listeners' top 50. And we're going to do the my section of the top 50 just after the top of the hour at 6 o'clock. So it's now 5:15, and Alex passes. Is it too soon for a replay of Green Jelly? It's like, I wonder where that does actually come. Unless I've missed something. I've been trying to tune into all the shows. I don't think it's been played yet, so it could possibly be in there somewhere. You never know. It reminds me of the time that Rage Against the Machine wanted to get to number one instead of X Factor, I think it was. So if that's number one, it's a bit of a shame, but it's a good song as well. So another song that didn't make the top 50 is Def Leppard's Let's Get Rocked. And if you've noticed so far, in my usual show style, I've gone 1960 to start, 1970, 1980, The Waterboys,

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1: Yes, we are counting down. At the moment, the songs that didn't make the cut, and Martin and Sonia are in, and they say, we are with you, looking forward to both the songs that did make it and those that didn't. All listeners' choices, bit like a request show, it is, yes, absolutely. I think there's going to be a few upset people, though, with at least one of the songs I'm going to play that didn't make the top 50, so I will do that a bit later. But they say, Mr. Blue Sky definitely doesn't do it for me, but Sonia, on the other hand, is singing away. So glad to hear it. And hi, Dan. I've got one in the top 50 so far, and Vera is yet to place. So that's from David and Vera. So let me keep me updated how the scores are going by the end of this show and see who's in front. So another song, which I'm quite disappointed isn't in the top 50. And when I received the list through, I saw this one wasn't in the top 50, and it was one of the choices I think I did put in the top 50, or in my top 10 anyway. So this is Ozzy Osbourne and Bark at the Moon. Good afternoon, Angela. She's just got back from the Festival of Transport at Hellinglie.

And that was Ozzy Osbourne, Bark at the Moon, and sadly didn't make it to the top 50. And I went out last night, which I do occasionally, but not very often. And we went up to the Forum in Tunbridge Wells to see, well, actually next week I had planned to play a song by Dead Pony. And they're really, really good, and they were there. I saw that they were there in Tunbridge Wells. So last minute trip up to Tunbridge Wells. But I don't think I've ever actually been to the Forum before, and I expect probably lots of you have. And there was a big poster outside. You'll see it on my wall on Facebook. And there's some big, big names that have actually played there, which I was unaware of. But it was a great, gig. But my daughter went with us, and she's in her 20s, and my wife as well, and my daughter's other half. And they've got so much more energy than me, I tell you. I definitely feel like I'm getting old. But when I mentioned to a friend of mine about Mosh Pit, which a lot of you'll probably know what it is, and that was all going on there, and I'm like trying to stand back, and a friend of mine said, yeah, don't get near that. He said, you're far too old for all that. But no, it's a good evening anyway. They've done a couple of covers and some originals, and I will be playing some Dead Pony and some Evil as well. They were there last night as well, both really good. Evil were a little bit sweary, so I don't know if I'm gonna be able to play any of their songs next week unless I can find a modified version of it. But yeah, it was a good night all the same, and we were back by about 11 o'clock, which I'm more than happy with. So that was Ozzy Osbourne, Bark at the Moon, and the next one that did not make the cut is this one.

0: Hastings Rock counts down the big ones. Your all-time top 50.
1: Yes, that was the Beatles' Here Comes the Sun. That didn't make the top 50 either. So Chris Smith says, none of my songs have been played yet. I don't know if that's a good thing or a bad thing. Well, I'm going to let you into a little secret. Now, I think I can say this because I've not told anyone my top 10 that I've selected, but three or four of my top 10 I'm playing today, which I'm quite disappointed they're not higher, but I'm really pleased to be playing them today. So yes, some of the songs that I've got to play today that are in the top 50 are actually my choices as well. So pleased that I'm going to play them. So if you have got songs already played in the top 50, let me know what it is. Or if you haven't got many, or if you haven't got any like Chris, because you're right, it could be a good or a bad thing. We will go through the timings of the shows that you've still got to listen to, and of course when Ralph does the top 10, he's going to do the prize draw as well. So we'll go through that very shortly. The next song, I don't think any of you, I won't jump to conclusions, but the next song that didn't make the top 50, I don't think many people are going to be dissatisfied that it didn't.

So are you pleased or not pleased that Meatloaf and Cher with Dead Ringer for Love didn't make the top 50? Let me know. So last night I did one thing at the end of the evening last night. The lead singer of Dead Pony was up on stage and she was saying it's very hard being in a band at the moment. And these guys have travelled down from Glasgow to do this gig in Tunbridge Wells. And one thing she said was it's very hard being in a band at the moment. So if you could purchase some merchandise or something from there, and I know exactly what they're talking about, and it is very hard, so I thought I'm going to do my bit, go and get myself a t-shirt. That wasn't the cheapest, but you know, it's a souvenir from the gig. And my daughter's seen that I've got myself a t-shirt, and she's gone back to there and she's like, oh, I didn't realise you got a t-shirt. She's gone and bought everyone one, so I think they've done all right that evening. Well done, Chloe. So we're going to go back into one more song before we go into the gig guide, and this is a good song as well, and I'm surprised this isn't in the top 50. And this is Walk by Pantera.

0: Yes, that was Walk by Pantera, and that also didn't make the top 50. And Paul Darnell says, 50 and 44 for me. No surprise I voted for both of those. And Sonia Smith doesn't like that Meatloaf song anyway. John Harding says, two of mine have come up so far, number 49 and number 48. I'm just going to have a look through, actually, because I've got the list in front of me, whether any of mine have actually gone into that one yet. There is someone who's going to be very disappointed. That is you, Martin. I tried to find a clean version of one of the Bullet for My Valentine songs, and I couldn't, so I was going to play that today. But if you want to know which one didn't make the top 50, then let me know and I will tell you. So Muse Uprising, that was good song. No, I don't think I've got any in the top 50 as yet, so mine are still to come. But I will be playing some of mine a bit later when we get into the top 50. So the we're going to go into the gig guide now, and then we're going to spend another 15 minutes playing songs that didn't make it, and then we're going to go into the actual countdown.
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0: So Terry Seabrook Trio will be at the Lookout Hotel in Rye Town Centre on Monday. And that's featuring Terry Seabrook on piano, Nigel Thomas on bass, and Joe Edwards on the drums. There's no time for that one there, but I'm sure you can find it on their Facebook page. The Violet Jive, 1 to 3pm, Rye Jazz Festival weekend gig is on at High Street, Mundus Lifestyle Space in Rye. And Los Twangueros, if that's how you say it. I can never pronounce that. And I know Nick has trouble with this one as well. But that's from 2pm on Monday at the Singports in Rye. Ray Galletto and the Giants, St Mary's Church in Rye at 2:30. And Stormy T, Bluesman's Lane, Laidback Grooves and Rocking Rhythm, 5pm at the Jenny Lind in Hastings on Monday. And Dead Karma playing 3pm at the Carlisle on Monday as well. And that is also free entry. So Tuesday, Tim Hoyt, 8pm at the Jenny Lind in Hastings, and the Longshore Drifters are in East Sussex as well at the Sea Dog in Hastings. That's at 8 o'clock on Wednesday. Remember, you can go to the website for the full gig guide and see what's going on over the county there at hastingsrock.co.uk.
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0: So the next song that didn't make the top 50 is Cinderella, Bad Seamstress Blues, Falling Apart at the Seams. The highlight of my top 50 was Andy Knight playing Baby Metal earlier.

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2: I always forget about that last bit on Iron Maiden's, so it did cross over there with the top of the hour jingle, but it is now 6 o'clock, and before we go into the top 50 songs that did make it, we're going to have a rundown of the last ones that have been announced. So 34 was Metallica, Creeping Death. 33, The Who, Won't Get Fooled Again, good song that is. 32, Guns N' Roses, November Rain. 31, Baby Metal, Gimme Chocolate. 30, Anthrax, I Am The Law. 29, Sabaton, To Hell and Back. 28, Fleetwood Mac, The Chain, another good song. 27, The Doobie Brothers, Without You. So we're going to go into number 26 now, and the song which I think you'll be most disappointed didn't make the top 50, I'm going to play straight after we have done these. So the first one I'm going to play, this is in at 26, is Radar Love, Golden Earring. And one of my choices.

0: So that was number 26, Golden Earring, Radar Love. And a few messages on the Facebook page. Chris Smith says, I saw Royal Blood at the Forum just before they got really big, around the same time as they were promoting the Winter Olympics, as their music was playing over some snowboarding video. Johnny Galliano says, Cinderella only had the first album, good old Toe Tappers, rock music, late 80s, absolutely. And John Harding says, Phantom of the Opera, I could have voted for this, but I chose another Iron Maiden song. Dave Hazelwood is loving it. He says, this is awesome. And Angela Mitchell says, it'd be interesting to hear Paul Darnell play more ordinary rock. It'd be interesting to hear Paul Darnell play something like ABBA or something really, really not his cup of tea. So I'll be listening into that show. And if you want to listen into the last two shows to find out what is number one, Monday, 3 o'clock till five is Paul Darnell, and five till seven is Ralph Windsor with the top 10. So there'll also be prize draws and more going on there. So be sure to be tuned in. I know I will be. So it'd be interesting to see how David and Vera are getting on as well. If you could send me a message. Is there any change yet? Let's go into number 25. And again, this is one I chose, so I'm pleased to play it. It's just a shame it didn't come any higher up in there, shall we say.
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0: It is Blurry, Puddle of Mud.

Nick had a 23-minute one on Monday. I think that was a Genesis one, Angela. I think, was it Supper's Ready, I think, possibly? 23 minutes.

Yes, that was another one of my choices. Puddle of Mud, Blurry, and that was in at 25. And Angela Mitchell says, I chose Genesis, I Know What I Like, and Rider Swan by T-Rex as ones that didn't make the top 50. Hopefully there won't be any ABBA. Well, I'm going to let you into a little secret now. Two of the songs that were chosen, these two, I'm sure I'm allowed to do this, I'm sure I'll get told not to in my ear or something if I'm not, but 291 was The Winner Takes It All by ABBA. So someone had voted for ABBA. And 288 also, Elton John, Sorry Seems to Be the Hardest Word. So someone had voted for that as well. So back to the music. 24, this is another choice of mine. And this is another good song. This is The Manic Street Preachers.

0: And that was in at 24, Manic Street Preachers, Motorcycle Emptiness. So that was another one of mine. That's another really good song. So another couple of comments. Chris Smith says, I can't complain if my song isn't played, considering there is over 200 million songs out there. Yes, absolutely, of course. So we're going to go into the weather very shortly, and then we're going to continue with the countdown.
1: Hastings Rock weather.
0: So I don't know about what it's like where you are, but here it's just absolutely thrown it down. So we do need the water. The grass is just starting to come back, which is great. So Monday starts with a few showers, but there'll be some brighter and sunny spells during the day. Wind should gradually ease, with temperatures reaching around 22 degrees. Tuesday looks brighter overall, and Wednesday brings a little more cloud and a brisk breeze, and highs of around 20. Thursday, highs of 22. Friday, pretty much the same, but could be some rain first thing. And Saturday, a little less humid, with sunny breaks developing and temperatures around 21 degrees.
1: 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Counting down your all-time top 50. 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
0: Yes, the next song we're going to play is one that is frequently requested, or we've done it on the Friday request show, actually, with Roger Gould, and this is Q5, Teenage Runaway. In at 23.

So that was in at 23, Q5, Teenage Runaway. So 22 we're going to play next, and this is a song from the Rolling Stones, and it's called Sympathy for the Devil.

So we've got another three songs in this countdown. That was the Rolling Stones and Sympathy for the Devil in at 22. So another three left, and then I've got a couple of songs that did not make it shortly afterwards. But tomorrow, Bank Holiday Monday, there's loads of good live shows. So be sure to get your things that you're going to do on a bank holiday out the way before 3 o'clock when Paul Darnell comes in. So you've got Simon Vaness Breakfast Show at 6 till 8 a.m. the first thing in the morning, and then Robo Jock, 2 hours of classic rock between 12 and 2, and then you've got an hour free there until Paul Darnell comes, and he is counting down from 18 to 11, so don't miss that show. I'll be quite intrigued to see what what songs he'll be playing tomorrow. So that's between 3 and 5, and then Ralph Windsor completes the top 50 between 5 and 7 tomorrow as well. So there'll be the prize giveaways, there'll be all sorts going on there, so be sure to tune in. And at 7 o'clock is Nick Thomas, Monday Evening Rock Show, followed by Kai Simpson, Monday Metal Mix. I think he's got internet issues at the moment, so providing he can get them sorted out by 9 o'clock, his show will be live tomorrow evening. If not, can I take it over and play some ABBA? We'll see. No, I wouldn't do that, don't worry. So yes, there's plenty going on here tomorrow, Bank Holiday Monday, but it's now 6:35 and we need to go into number 21, which is Thunder, Love Walked In.

And that was Thunder. Love walked in at 21. And Nick has just messaged in saying he's just got home for a roast. Is that for a roast or from a roast? So good evening to you. Thanks for tuning in. And great audio, he says, as well. So, yes, that's we've got another couple to play. We've got number 20 and number 19. So we're going to get straight in to number 20. And that is the Eagles, Hotel California.

0: So if you did submit your vote for the Eagles, Hotel California, you helped to get that one to number 20. Martin says, Walk was in his top 10. Very good tune. Yes, it is. And I've only got one in the top 10 so far. Sonia has two. Is she dining out on that or what? Absolutely. And he also says, Bad Seamstress Blues, another one of my choices, even if it didn't make the top 50. And yes, I didn't think about Tears Don't Fall with the odd expletive, a waste of vote. Well, it's not necessarily. It could have still got up there either way. So anyway, that may not have been the song. I didn't mention a song. So we've got one more song to play. We've got a couple of adverts first, and then we're going to end with one of the bubbling tracks, which I believe should have definitely been in the top 50, and I think you will agree. So we've got a couple of adverts first, and then we're going to go into that. So it's now 6:49. We've got about 11 minutes left.
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0: And in at 19 is another one of my choices, Metallica, Nothing Else Matters.

So that was the final chart entry from me this evening. That was Metallica in at 19, Nothing Else Matters. Good song. And Matt says, I put in my list, Metallica was in it, but think I haven't done that well so far. Well, it all could change. There is still 18 songs to go. So if you'd be sure to tune in tomorrow from 3 o'clock for Paul Darnell, he's counting down from 18 to 11. And then the top 10 with Ralph Windsor at 5 o'clock, and also the giveaways, etc. as well. And Martin says he deliberately didn't vote for Nothing Else Matters, but nice to hear that our wedding song made the cut. Well, all I'll say is, if that was your wedding song, you're far luckier than I was. My wedding song was chosen for us, and it was no other than Ronan Keating and When You Say Nothing At All. So I don't play it very often. So yeah, we've only got a few minutes left, and I'm going to play one song before we go that didn't make the cut, and I think there's going to be controversy over this, and I want to hear your thoughts on the post on the Facebook page, or the emails, or the text, because this song would have gone unplayed because it was in my list of ones that didn't, that no other presenter has got, and also it wasn't in the top 50. And when it's finished, I'm going to tell you what number it was, and it is quite astonishing. And also, Chris on the Facebook page says, have we got a list of how many are voted for each song? How many people have voted for each of these songs? Now, there is talk on lots of things around this. So there's a possibility that there may be a list available. We're also trying to get the shows on catch-up one after the other as well. So keep an eye on the Facebook page. All these questions will be noted and put to the powers that be. So if it is possible, then we will certainly try. So we're going to play one of the Bubbling Under songs that didn't make it, and I think this is going to shock you, but I want to hear your thoughts, whether you thought it should be in the top 50 or not.

Du hast mich. Du hast mich.

Yes, this song should have definitely been in the top 50. John Harding agrees. Alex Pass would have put money on it being in the top 50 as well. But there might be another one of theirs up there, absolutely. This one came in, believe it or not, at number 241.

Shocking, absolutely shocking. So anything could change in the 18 that are left. So be sure to tune in for those tomorrow. I'm going to leave you with a song that also didn't make the top tunes. And thank you to everyone who has tuned in, sent messages, emails, everything this evening. I've been looking forward to this for a long time and seeing what's actually up there in the top 10. So I'll be tuned in tomorrow. Thank you for all your messages and everything. And be sure to tune in tomorrow. Have a lovely rest of the weekend and bank holiday Monday. And the last song I'm going to play this evening that we have run over slightly, but I'm sure that's fine. The last song that also didn't make it, which did have votes, was Van Halen, and this is Jump. I'll be back next Sunday, 5 till 7 for Afternoon Anthems.

Du Hast was one of Martin's choices. He's heartbroken. Thought it was a given. You just never know. You've got to get the votes in. You haven't done too well in this, have you, Martin? Let's hope there's some up there in the ones remaining.

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Hi, Simon here. Just reminding you, I'll be with you every Monday morning from 6 till 8 to help you start the day. 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Speak to you then.

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Well, you know, with all of the Let the Good Times Roll songs that are out there, I mean, it's sort of a rock and roll standard, Let the Good Times Roll. A lot of artists have recorded that song. You might wonder why I don't use one of those songs for my opener, but this song just sets the tone. It evokes having fun on the radio, playing rock and roll records on the weekend. That's what I'm doing. It's the Dave Clark 5, by the way, Wild Weekend, 1965. So welcome in. It's the rock and roll and pop and soul of the 50s, 60s, 70s, and 80s. Our second hour theme hour this week, part two of Songs About the Telephone. Had a great time last week. Can't wait to get back to it in our second hour. My name is Mark Nielsen, and this

0: I'll have the volume turned up on that one.
1: I had forgotten about that song. I've been adding some songs to the Let the Good Times Roll song library, and I saw that song title, and I was like, oh, wow, I have not heard this song in years. I remember the title, but I, for the life of me, couldn't remember how the song went. It's been that long since I've heard it. That's the fun for me doing this show, not only hearing new songs from our four favorite decades that I haven't heard before, or returning old favorites, but most of all, finding those, oh, wow, songs. Songs that you totally forgot about. So I'm always on the search for that forgotten, oh, wow song. So that was that one for me, or maybe you haven't heard that one before. Let me tell you about it. That's the James Gang out of Cleveland, Ohio. And that's the band that Joe Walsh started. But by the time of that song, 1973, Joe had left the band for a solo career. So that's Roy Kenner on lead vocals, Tommy Bolin on lead guitar. Must Be Love, the name of that tune. That one got a lot of airplay on rock radio back in the 70s, but you haven't heard it much since then. And getting the good times rolling this week with Peter Gabriel. Before that, it was Big Time from 1987. 1986, the year before, a big year for Peter. His album So was released. It was his most successful and commercially accessible album to date. A Grammy nomination for Album of the Year and lots of MTV Video Music Awards for songs from that album. Big Time is what we heard, one of five singles from the album. It was top 10 stateside, top 20 UK and New Zealand, top 40 in Australia in 87. Well, time for some mandatory Motown. Gotta have our Motown. Supremes from 67.

Well, in 1957, if you had one of those new fancy 21-inch television sets, you might have watched in glorious black and white the Kraft Television Theater. That was an anthology show with a different story every week. Well, one week, the story was called The Singing Idol, with Tommy Sands playing the part of a young singer very similar to Elvis. So Tommy sang that song, Teenage Crush, on the show, and enough kids must have been watching because they went out and bought the song. It was number two in 1957 for actor and singer Tommy Sands, Teenage Crush. And it was the Supremes before that from 67, Love Is Here and Now You're Gone. They performed that song on the Andy Williams Show on TV, and it was number one 7 weeks later. Well, it's kind of a rainy April here in Wisconsin. I'm growing some new grass, so it's always so satisfying when you get that grass seed down before the rains come. But I think I'm ready for sunshine and summer and mowing the grass. I think I've made it through the rain. Barry Manilow.

The British band Sailor and their biggest hit. A Glass of Champagne, the name of that one, from 75, number 2 in the UK, number 4 in Australia, number 1 in Ireland, but we're not heard in Ireland. And we've not heard that here in the States, so call that a new old song for me. Well, I've heard this one before. You don't forget this guitar lick. Some more Brits. The band Status Quo, called Pictures of Matchstick Men, from 60.

Nice song. Nice message, too. That's Nat King Cole, but guess who wrote it? Call it a bonus just for fun trivia question. So Smile, the name of that song, Nat King Cole. It was a top 10 record for Nat in 54, number 2 in the UK, but written by Charlie Chaplin in 1936. For his film Modern Times, Charlie wrote the melody and used it throughout the film. Lyrics were added by John Turner and Jeffrey Parsons in 1954, and Nat King Cole recorded the song that same year. That's Smile, said to be Michael Jackson's favorite song, also recorded by lots of other artists, including Judy Garland, Jimmy Durante, Barbara Streisand, Tony Bennett, Michael Bublé, and Sammy Davis Jr., among others. Well, coming up about a half hour from now, lots of reasons to smile, because it's our second hour theme hour. Always brings a smile to my face. Here on Let the Good Times Roll, which is a two-hour show, so we sort of change things up a bit in the second hour. Go with a different theme each week. This week's theme is the telephone. Songs about the telephone. We started this last week. Had a lot of fun putting that playlist together. But 1 hour wasn't enough to contain all of the telephone songs, so looking forward to getting back into the telephone tunes when we resume with the second hour theme hour about telephones a half hour from now. Lots to keep you entertained until that time, including tunes from our four favorite decades, as well as the classic clips and the just for fun trivia question. Right now, here on Let the Good Times Roll, my name is Mark Nielsen. I've got your question right here. What rock musical featured the song Day by Day? Pretty easy question this week. What rock musical featured the song Day by Day? Or maybe it's not easy. But don't go to the Googling machine. You've got this one. You know this one. And while you're ruminating on your response, I've got some classic clips for you. Classic clips are a retro commercial and a TV theme song. And we call it our classic clips. We do it this time each week at the bottom of the first hour. And then after the clips, I'll be back with your answer. So our classic clips, starting with, I think, our final cigarette commercial before they were banned in 71.

Our TV theme for this week is from Combat, with an exclamation point at the end. It was an hour-long World War II drama about American soldiers fighting the Germans in France after D-Day, the June 6th Normandy invasion. It was the longest-running World War II drama, airing for 5 seasons on ABC from 62 to 67. The show was noted for its realism and character development, and it starred Rick Jason and Vic Morrow. And an ad for Salem Cigarettes before that, a catchy little tune from the late 60s. You can take Salem out of the country, but... I'm sure we had fun with that commercial when we were kids. Meanwhile, at a border crossing, what's that, a pack of Marlboro cigarettes? Up against the wall. Oh, but you've got Salem Cigarettes. Come on through. Why? Because you can take Salem out of the country. And our just for fun trivia question. Just did a little radio drama right there. What rock musical featured the song Day by Day? Why, that would be Godspell. Jesus Christ Superstar came out in 71. Godspell in 72. The big hit from Godspell, Day by Day, was top 20. Day by

Blam Blam Blam. Three times with the blam. They're a pop rock alternative band from New Zealand. Don't Fight It, Marsha, It's Bigger Than the Both of Us, the name of that song. Top 20 in Kiwiland in 1981, and Day by Day from Godspell before that, the answer to our Just for Fun trivia question. I always felt like Godspell was writing the success of Jesus Christ Superstar, which came out the previous year. Love the music in Jesus Christ Superstar. I think that's Andrew Lloyd Webber's best musical. And Day by Day was about the only song that you heard from Godspell, but a good song. Nice to hear that one on the radio again. Day by Day from the summer of 72. This band was essentially the Archies, both a studio band with lead singer Ron Dante. It's the Cufflinks, Tracy.

Boppin' the Blues, Carl Perkins, with his interpretation of what was happening on the music scene in 1956. You take some rhythm and blues and add some bop to it, and you got something called rock and roll. Not a big hit for Carl on the rock and roll pop chart, stalled out at number 70. I would have thought higher. That's a good tune. But it was top 10 on the country and western chart, as they called it back then. Sounds more like a rock song than a country and western song. But it's a good song. Ricky Nelson thought so. He sang it on his mom and dad's TV show, The Adventures of Ozzie and Harriet. Gene Vincent, Brian Setzer, Johnny Rivers also have recorded that one. Boppin' the Blues. Getting the Bread Out. One of my favorites from them. A sad ending to this story song. It's Diary, top 20 in 70.

San Francisco band Translator, and Everywhere That I'm Not, that's from 1982. It was a hit on college radio, but not really anywhere else, but kind of catchy. Well, if you're around in the 60s, you'll recognize this catchy melody. It's the Dave Brubeck Quartet with Take 5, the biggest selling jazz song of all time. Top 30 on the pop chart here in 61, but top 10 in the UK, New Zealand.

0: Now playing the rock and roll and pop and soul and jazz, but only the biggest selling jazz song of all time. That would be Dave Brubeck and his quartet right there, Take 5 from 61. Well, coming up next, it's songs about the telephone. Back when a telephone was just a telephone. It's Telephonic Tunes when the show resumes with our second hour theme hour. That's next. My name is Mark Nielsen. Hey, thanks for listening to Let the Good Times Roll.
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letting the good times roll into our second hour. My name is Mark Nielsen. Lately, I've been doing a roll call of stations that carry the program at the start of this second hour before we get into the theme, just to give everybody a sense of where in the world this show is heard. We're on 11 stations, 3 stations here in the States, 6 stations in New Zealand, including small FM, 88.1 FM, and 106.7 FM in New Zealand. 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So a big hello to Small FM in New Zealand. We're also heard on 1 station in the UK and 1 station in Australia. So welcome in wherever you're listening from. And a big thank you to all of the stations carrying Let the Good Times Roll. So let's get into our second hour theme hour. Last week we started telephone songs, and we simply didn't have enough time for all of them. Lots of great tunes, and plenty more where that came from. Some songs you'll recognize, some you've probably not heard before. So let's get back into it with a set of songs whose title is a telephone number, starting with the B-52s from their 79 self-titled debut album. And what's that number again?

down and dirty sound of the Trogs from 1966, 6654321. The name of that one. Trogs known for their big hit Wild Thing. That was in 66, but also the year for that one. And dialing up Wilson Pickett before that, 6345789. Top 20 in 66. Wilson on lead vocals, of course. Steve Cropper on guitar. Isaac Hayes on keyboard. And Patti LaBelle on backing vocals for that one. And the B-52s dialing that number on the wall and getting no answer. 606-0842, the name of that one. Well, I got one more telephone number for you, but if you dial this one, you'll get an answering machine. So let's do a set of songs about the answering machine. Yeah, I remember back when we all had answering machines attached to our landlines. Starting with this 1987 song from Scott.

Well, when we went from the 70s to the 80s, that man had the number one song. Not that one, although I remember that one, but remember Escape, the Pina Colada song? Of course you do. Talking about Rupert Holmes, and the album that had that monster hit, Escape, had two other top 40 songs. Him was the name of the follow-up to Escape, and then the song we just heard, Answering Machine, was the third single from the Partners in Crime album from singer-songwriter Rupert Holmes. Answering Machine, top 40 in 1980, and Paul Evans before that, from 78, one of the first songs about the answering machine, as that device was still pretty rare in most households. Hello, this is Joni, is what we heard. A sad song, as it turns out. Top 10 in the UK and Australia. And Squeeze at the start from 1987, 853-5937. That really was the phone number at the time of group member Glenn Tilbrook, who wrote the song. It was top 40 here in the States. Well, talking about Rupert Holmes, he also wrote this one. You know, Rupert wrote songs not only for himself, but a lot of songs for other artists, too. Here's another telephone-related song that he wrote. This one for the Partridge Family. 1971, Echo Valley, 26809. Some of these songs filled with such regret.

But what about the city of the day after tomorrow? Say, the year 2000. I'm thinking of the incredible breakthrough which has been made possible by developments in communications, particularly the transistor and, above all, the communications satellite. These things will make possible a world in which we can be in instant contact with each other, wherever we may be, where we can contact our friends anywhere on Earth, even if we don't know their actual physical location.

all that new satellite technology out there so that by the year 2000, as they said in that clip, you can dial somebody without knowing their actual physical location. The person has the phone on them. So if your significant other is on the road at a hotel, you don't need to know the phone number of the hotel anymore. You just dial their cell phone. Billy Joel right there dialing up his long-distance girlfriend. I heard a story on the radio this week, actually, about a couple who, if they're apart at bedtime, like if one of them is on the road, they will FaceTime each other and fall asleep as they are talking on FaceTime, which is a nice luxury, I suppose, to have these days. A lot different than, say, even the 80s when long distance used to be so expensive when we had landlines. You really had to partition out your long distance phone calls maybe once a week. But not so much anymore with the cell phone. Living in the good age of relatively inexpensive long-distance phone calls. Sometimes a fantasy is what we heard from Billy Joel, Top 40 in 1980, and Mary Wells before that from 63 with Operator. She's having trouble getting a good connection on the line to her boyfriend. That one written by Smokey Robinson. Operator, Mary Wells, 1963, did not chart. While playing songs about the telephone, here on Let the Good Times Roll, my name is Mark Nielsen. Their names are Judy Clay and William Bell from 68.

It's Off the Hook. So you get that ongoing busy signal that you don't hear much anymore these days. If the person you're calling is busy or on the phone, it goes right to voicemail. Rolling Stones, 1965, written by Mick and Keith, Off the Hook, and Dr. Hook, and The Medicine Show before that. With a Shel Silverstein pen tune, Please, Mrs. Avery, I gotta talk to her. So much regret in some of these telephone songs. Mrs. Avery, you see, is Sylvia's mother. That's the name of that tune. And the debut single for Dr. Hook and The Medicine Show in 1972. Top five here in the States and in the UK. But get this, number one in New Zealand. And number one in Australia, too. How about that? And Judy Clay and William Bell at the start. She had her number changed, that's all. Everything's okay. She gives him her new private number. That's the name of that song. Top 20 R&B in 68. Telephone, long distance love affair. The name of this one from Sheena Easton. 1983, top 10 here in the States.

No chocolate covered candy hearts to give away. No first of spring, no song to sing. In fact, here's just

0: Well, after hearing regret and angst over some of these telephone songs, the best use of the telephone, I think, is right there. Just calling to say, I love you. John Prine states that quite nicely there in that closing song. He recorded that in 2018, but it's a 1984 song and fits quite nicely, I think, to put a closing touch on our 2 second-hour theme hours of telephone songs. Stevie Wonder before that with the original I Just Called to Say I Love You from 1984. Number one song in that year around the world, including our 4 favorite countries. So it gets the cowbell. And Aretha Franklin before that. Another good use for the telephone. Call me the moment you get there. Call me. Top 20 in 1970. But that's the show. I gotta go. I'm gonna hang up the telephone songs. Special thanks to Bruce at Franklin Music 107.1 in Auckland, New Zealand. And check out the show on Facebook. Let the Good Times Roll Radio Show, the name of that page. You'll see weekly posts there about that weekend show, as well as a link to our online archives of past shows that you can listen to whenever you like. My name is Mark Nielsen. Come on back next week. We'll do it all again. 2 hours and 4 decades of rock and roll and pop and soul from the 50s, 60s, 70s, and 80s. Right here on Let the Good Times Roll. And I'll talk to you next week.
1: Hi, Simon here. 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I know, just when you thought Monday mornings couldn't be any worse, I'm here to lighten them up. We will play you a de-stressing tune every Monday to help you start the day in a better way. That's Hastings Rock with me, Simon Vanessa, 6 till 8 every Monday morning. Speak to you then. Ta-ra.
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Hi, Simon here. 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Speak to you then. Ta-ra.

you bloody rabble. 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